Skinner X, Golden, number 12 on the Pop Crush Weekend Top 25 Countdown. Lauren Snapp and Harry Styles realizing that his fly was down during the final song at Wembley Stadium. He wrapped up the residency and he threw it down. Kind of. Harry Styles, American Girls, number 11.

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5: They say the holy water's watered down, and this town's lost its faith. Our colors will fade eventually, so if our time is running out, day after day, we'll make the mundane a masterpiece. Oh my, oh my love, I take one look at you, you're taking me out.

Alex Warren dropping down one spot to number 9 just to make a little bit of room for Olivia Rodrigo. She's sliding in at number 8 with a death grip on this song. It's Olivia with Drop Dead, number 8.

0: Langley choosing Texas, number 7 on the Pop Crush Weekend Top 25 Countdown. Lauren Snap, and I love American Eagle clothing, usually, okay? I will buy stuff at American Eagle online, and I never do that because it never fits right. But I love that Ella Langley is, like, rolling out this American Eagle Denim Darling collection. It is really darling, and it's also real denim. It's amazing. But I love the story that she basically would make her own outfits with her mom. Like, they would bedazzle her shorts, or they would make, like, a really cute little dress. And it just makes me think, like, is there something that your parents taught you how to do and you've just kind of kept it going through your life? Let's talk about those things that we pass down to other generations. We keep them.
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2: Here's the Mix 103.9 weatherology forecast for Oneonta. Chance of thunderstorms tonight, otherwise cloudy skies expected. Lows around 57, highs around 74. Tomorrow, partly cloudy skies. Mainly clear, with fog and spots tomorrow night, 49. Warmer, Monday and Tuesday, with highs from the upper 70s to the low 80s. Thunderstorms likely Tuesday. Taking a look at the extended forecast, 77 Wednesday, 76 Thursday, and 82 on Friday. Get weather alerts anytime with your Mix 103.9 app. I'm meteorologist Kara Foster. Right now, it's 68 degrees.
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Taylor Swift, I Knew It, I Knew You. Number 6 on the Pop Crush Weekend Top 25 Countdown. We are risking it all. I've got Bruno Mars here in just a second, but Damien just slid into the DMs and he goes, it's weird. I'm actually making more with my side hustle than I ever was at my full-time job. And I am a mechanic, thanks to my uncle. I love that. Good for you, Damien. Good for you. It's Bruno Mars, Risk It All, number 5. Just a

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1: The

3 on the Pop Crush Weekend Top 25 Countdown. Right before that, it was Somber with Homeworker at number 4. And Tame Impala hitting us all in the face with the Deadbeat Tour. Y'all, I mean, look, people are going to these shows. They are so outrageously great that they actually feel like they're alive again. And I'll tell you what, in this economy, that might be a little bit cheaper than therapy. So grab a ticket. It's Tame Impala, Dracula, number 2.

0: Mars, our number one artist on the Pop Crush Weekend Top 25 Countdown with I Just Might, landing right there at number one, Lauren Snapp. And I was thinking about like song titles recently, and weirdly enough, I Just Might kind of got stuck in my head. And I kind of feel like that might be like the most dangerous phrase. I just might. It's like the gateway to some of the best and the worst decisions we've ever made. I just might cut my own bangs. I just might text my ex. I just might adopt another dog. So here's my question for today. What is a sentence that starts with, I just might, and how are you going to finish it? Slide into the DMs. I want to know your terrible ideas, or maybe your best adventure yet.
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12: Here's the Mix 103.9 weatherology forecast for Oneonta. Chance of thunderstorms tonight, otherwise cloudy skies expected. Lows around 57, highs around 74. Tomorrow, partly cloudy skies. Mainly clear, with fog and spots tomorrow night, 49. Warmer, Monday and Tuesday, with highs from the upper 70s to the low 80s. Thunderstorms likely, Tuesday. Taking a look at the extended forecast, 77 Wednesday, 76 Thursday, and 82 on Friday. Get weather alerts anytime with your Mix 103.9 app. I'm meteorologist Kara Foster. Right now, it's 68 degrees.
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Oh, that one struck a nerve. We are talking about the I just might effect. The I just might do something. Lauren Snap, Pop Crush Weekend Top 25 Countdown is about to wrap, but this is definitely a topic that Donnie Meacham and I are going to be talking about on Pop Crush Nights, Monday through Friday next week. So listen in for that. I mean, I'm getting a flood of DMs right now. I've got Shannon who says, I just might hit reply all just to tick people off. Sarah says, I just might spend an extra $20 at Target because I want to. I love that. Yes, girl, treat yourself. Jack says he might actually cut his grass this weekend. So good luck with that. All right, y'all. Thank you so much for hanging out with me on the Pop Crush Weekend Top 25 Countdown. You guys are a ton of fun, and I hope you enjoyed the show. We'll be back again next weekend with a whole new countdown, so keep those votes coming. I'll see you later. Bye.

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0: 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Oh, y'all are still on Blue Sky? Oh, damn. 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
1: Here's the Mix 103.9 weatherology forecast for Oneonta. Chance of thunderstorms tonight, otherwise cloudy skies expected. Lows around 57, highs around 74. Tomorrow, partly cloudy skies. Mainly clear, with fog and spots tomorrow night, 49. Warmer, Monday and Tuesday, with highs from the upper 70s to the low 80s. Thunderstorms likely Tuesday. Taking a look at the extended forecast, 77 Wednesday, 76 Thursday, and 82 on Friday. Get weather alerts anytime with your Mix 103.9 app. I'm meteorologist Kara Foster. Currently, 67.
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1: Here's the Mix 103.9 weatherology forecast for Oneonta. Chance of thunderstorms tonight. Otherwise, cloudy skies expected. Lows around 57. Highs around 74. Tomorrow, partly cloudy skies. Mainly clear with fog and spots tomorrow night, 49. Warmer Monday and Tuesday with highs from the upper 70s to the low 80s. Thunderstorms likely Tuesday. Taking a look at the extended forecast, 77 Wednesday, 76 Thursday, and 82 on Friday. Get weather alerts anytime with your Mix 103.9 app. I'm meteorologist Kara Foster. Currently, 67.
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0: 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And yo, you know what? We also like to, before we go forward, we got to know where we're coming from. And that's where we have throwbacks, or as we like to call them here at Pop Crush, popbacks. 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
1: 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Yes, everybody. 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
8: Here is the Mix 103.9 weatherology forecast for Oneonta. Cloudy skies tonight with a slight chance for storms. Lows dip down to about 57. 74 tomorrow, a blend of clouds and sun. Lows level off around 49 with fog and spots tomorrow night. Warmer Monday and Tuesday with highs from the upper 70s to the low 80s. Storms likely Tuesday. Taking a look at the extended forecast, 77 Wednesday, 76 Thursday, and 82 on Friday. Get weather alerts anytime with your Mix 103.9 app. I'm meteorologist Kara Foster. 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

0: 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Stream us on the Pop Crush app. And for everybody listening, big shout out to Janie. Big shout out to Ashley. Ashley says, just leaving dinner, had gift cards from Christmas, and now we've got a party in the car. I want to speak on gift cards, man. There's a gift card in a drawer somewhere. Gift cards may be the best thing of all time. You pay money to a restaurant for food that you haven't eaten yet, and there's a chance that you may never even eat the food because there's an expiration date. You know what I'm saying? Like, if you thought insurance was a scam, I'm kidding. But I'm also not. What's that one gift card that you never use? Because I'm probably, you look through this drawer right now. Who wants to go? What is this, man? Chili's? All right, we got to figure this out. I got to get back to the Pop Crush Weekend Mix. Go check those gift cards.
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9: Here is the Mix 103.9 weatherology forecast for Oneonta. Cloudy skies tonight with a slight chance for storms. Lows dip down to about 57. 74 tomorrow, a blend of clouds and sun. Lows level off around 49 with fog and spots tomorrow night. Warmer Monday and Tuesday with highs from the upper 70s to the low 80s. Storms likely Tuesday. Taking a look at the extended forecast, 77 Wednesday, 76 Thursday, and 82 on Friday. Get weather alerts anytime with your Mix 103.9 app. I'm meteorologist Kara Foster. 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

0: countdown, and I'm finding a way to find remixes. I'm doing mashups, and I'm getting them into the mix for you. And we've got those requests. We've got Sabrina, we've got Taylor, and we've got Popbacks on the way before we wrap up the final hour of the Pop Crush Weekend Mix.
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7: Here's the Mix 103.9 weatherology forecast for Oneonta. Slight chance for storms overnight, otherwise overcast. Lows level off around 57. Partly cloudy, Sunday, 74. Mainly clear skies with fog at times, Sunday night, 49. Warmer, Monday and Tuesday, with highs from the upper 70s to the low 80s. Thunderstorms likely, Tuesday. A peak at the extended shows, 77, Wednesday, 76, Thursday, and 82 on Friday. Get weather alerts anytime with your Mix 103.9 app. I'm meteorologist Kara Foster. Right now, it's 66 degrees.
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0: And that is my time. DJ Digital saying it has been a good time, but I can't stay for a long time. That is my time for the night, my time for the weekend. And until next weekend, I'm leaving you in great hands, I promise you. The lovely Lauren Snap and, of course, Donnie Meacham, your Pop Crush Nights hosts that hold it down through the week. I just get to kick it on the weekend, and I love it. So thank you for making this the easiest, quote-unquote, job ever. We do what we love, and we love what we do because of you. So make me this promise. Until next time, it is DJ Digital. Take care of yourself and each other. Peace.
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6: Hi. 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Slight chance for storms, overnight, otherwise overcast. Lows level off around 57. Partly cloudy, Sunday, 74. Mainly clear skies with fog at times, Sunday night, 49. Warmer, Monday and Tuesday, with highs from the upper 70s to the low 80s. Thunderstorms likely, Tuesday. A peak at the extended shows, 77, Wednesday, 76, Thursday, and 82 on Friday. Get weather alerts anytime with your Mix 103.9 app. I'm meteorologist Kara Foster. Right now, it's 66 degrees.
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3: Here's the Mix 103.9 weatherology forecast for Oneonta. Slight chance for storms overnight, otherwise overcast. Lows level off around 57. Partly cloudy, Sunday, 74. Mainly clear skies with fog at times, Sunday night, 49. Warmer, Monday and Tuesday, with highs from the upper 70s to the low 80s. Thunderstorms likely, Tuesday. A peak at the extended shows, 77, Wednesday, 76, Thursday, and 82 on Friday. Get weather alerts anytime with your Mix 103.9 app. I'm meteorologist Kara Foster. Currently, it's 66 degrees.
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7: Here's the Mix 1039 weatherology forecast for Oneonta. Slight chance for storms, overnight, otherwise overcast. Lows level off around 57. Partly cloudy, Sunday, 74. Mainly clear skies with fog at times, Sunday night, 49. Warmer, Monday and Tuesday, with highs from the upper 70s to the low 80s. Thunderstorms likely, Tuesday. A peak at the extended shows, 77, Wednesday, 76, Thursday, and 82 on Friday. Get weather alerts anytime with your Mix 1039 app. I'm meteorologist Kara Foster. Currently, it's 66 degrees.
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0: 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And so is your shot at the biggest night of the summer.
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0: We are sending one winner and a guest to see Backstreet Boys live at Sphere in Vegas, Saturday, August 22nd. 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

0: Here's the Mix 103.9 weatherology forecast for Oneonta. Slight chance for storms, overnight, otherwise overcast. Lows level off around 57. Partly cloudy, Sunday, 74. Mainly clear skies with fog at times, Sunday night, 49. Warmer, Monday and Tuesday, with highs from the upper 70s to the low 80s. Thunderstorms likely, Tuesday. A peek at the extended shows, 77, Wednesday, 76, Thursday, and 82 on Friday. Get weather alerts anytime with your Mix 103.9 app. I'm meteorologist Kara Foster. Currently, it's 66 degrees.
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3: Here's the Mix 103.9 weatherology forecast for Oneonta. Slight chance for storms, overnight, otherwise overcast. Lows level off around 57. Partly cloudy, Sunday, 74. Mainly clear skies with fog at times, Sunday night, 49. Warmer, Monday and Tuesday, with highs from the upper 70s to the low 80s. Thunderstorms likely, Tuesday. A peak at the extended shows, 77, Wednesday, 76, Thursday, and 82 on Friday. Get weather alerts anytime with your Mix 103.9 app. I'm meteorologist Kara Foster. Currently, it's 66 degrees.
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2: Here's the Mix 103.9 weatherology forecast for Oneonta. Lows around 57 overnight under mainly cloudy skies with a slight chance for showers. Sunshine mixed with clouds at times. Sunday, high temperatures reach up to 74. Clear skies with fog Sunday night, lows level off around 50. Upper 70s Monday and Tuesday with thunderstorms likely Tuesday. Taking a look at the extended forecast, 77 Wednesday, 76 Thursday, and 82 on Friday. Get weather alerts anytime with your Mix 103.9 app. I'm meteorologist Kara Foster. Right now, 66.
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3: Here's the Mix 103.9 weatherology forecast for Oneonta. Lows around 57 overnight under mainly cloudy skies with a slight chance for showers. Sunshine mixed with clouds at times. Sunday, high temperatures reach up to 74. Clear skies with fog Sunday night. Lows level off around 50. Upper 70s Monday and Tuesday with thunderstorms likely Tuesday. Taking a look at the extended forecast, 77 Wednesday, 76 Thursday, and 82 on Friday. Get weather alerts anytime with your Mix 103.9 app. I'm meteorologist Kara Foster. Right now, 66.
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She'll be alright. 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
4: Here's the Mix 103.9 weatherology forecast for Oneonta. Mainly cloudy skies expected overnight with lows around 57. Highs level off around 74. Sunday, sunshine mixed with clouds at times. Clear skies develop with fog at times. Sunday night, lows dip down to about 50. Warmer Monday and Tuesday with highs in the upper 70s. Thunderstorms likely Tuesday. Looking further out, 78 Wednesday, 76 Thursday, and 82 on Friday. Get weather alerts anytime with your Mix 103.9 app. I'm meteorologist Kara Foster. Right now, 65.
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3: Here's the Mix 103.9 weatherology forecast for Oneonta. Mainly cloudy skies expected overnight with lows around 57. Highs level off around 74. Sunday, sunshine mixed with clouds at times. Clear skies develop with fog at times. Sunday night, lows dip down to about 50. Warmer Monday and Tuesday with highs in the upper 70s. Thunderstorms likely Tuesday. Looking further out, 78 Wednesday, 76 Thursday, and 82 on Friday. Get weather alerts anytime with your Mix 103.9 app. I'm meteorologist Kara Foster. Right now, 65.
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3: Here's the Mix 103.9 weatherology forecast for Oneonta. A blend of clouds and sun today with highs around 74. Clear skies with fog and spots tonight. Lows dip down to about 50. Mainly sunny skies develop with fog and spots early. Tomorrow, 80. Upper 70s, Tuesday and Wednesday, with thunderstorms possible both days. Taking a look

0: the extended forecast, 76 Thursday, 82 Friday, and 84 on Saturday. Get weather alerts anytime with your Mix 103.9 app. I'm meteorologist Kara Foster. 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
4: Here's the Mix 103.9 weatherology forecast for Oneonta. A blend of clouds and sun today with highs around 74. Clear skies with fog and spots tonight. Lows dip down to about 50. Mainly sunny skies develop with fog and spots early. Tomorrow, 80. Upper 70s, Tuesday and Wednesday, with thunderstorms possible both days. Taking a look at the extended forecast, 76 Thursday, 82 Friday, and 84 on Saturday. Get weather alerts anytime with your Mix 103.9 app. I'm meteorologist Kara Foster. Right now, 64.
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3: Here's the Mix 103.9 weatherology forecast for Oneonta. A blend of clouds and sun today with highs around 74. Clear skies with fog and spots tonight. Lows dip down to about 50. Mainly sunny skies develop with fog and spots early. Tomorrow, 80. Upper 70s, Tuesday and Wednesday, with thunderstorms possible both days. Taking a look at the extended forecast, 76 Thursday, 82 Friday, and 84 on Saturday. Get weather alerts anytime with your Mix 103.9 app. I'm meteorologist Kara Foster. Currently, it's 63 degrees.
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0: 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A blend of clouds.

0: and sun today with highs around 74. Clear skies with fog and spots tonight. Lows dip down to about 50. Mainly sunny skies develop with fog and spots early. Tomorrow, 80. Upper 70s Tuesday and Wednesday with thunderstorms possible both days. Taking a look at the extended forecast, 76 Thursday, 82 Friday, and 84 on Saturday. Get weather alerts anytime with your Mix 103.9 app. I'm meteorologist Kara Foster. Currently, it's 63 degrees.
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3: The firing squad is much easier to carry out because you don't have to source these drugs, right? It's a gun, a few volunteers, and a few bullets.
2: The expanding practice of execution by firing squad. Then,
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5: 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We take a look back at the event that forever changed the Windy City. I'm Marty Peterson.
2: And I'm Gary Price. 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
1: Scott Dozier was convicted of two murders, one in Arizona and another in Nevada, where investigators found a dismembered body in a dumpster. There was no DNA to connect the crime to Dozier, and his conviction was based only on circumstantial evidence. And while he never admitted to the crimes, he also didn't argue his innocence or appeal his sentence, knowing that there wasn't a strong wrongful conviction case. Unlike most death row inmates who come from poverty and instability, Dozier grew up in a secure middle-class family with good parents. His siblings were some of his best friends. But those facts aren't the only

0: really odd things about this case.
1: What was most unusual about him is that he was volunteering for execution. And that to me was interesting in the months that followed as I started talking to him, because, you know, he was asking the state to execute him. The state, you know, presumably wanted him executed, and yet he was still alive. The state could not find a way to follow through with their promise of death.
0: That's Gianna Taboni, journalist and author of The Volunteer, The Failure of the Death Penalty in America and One Inmate's Quest to Die with Dignity. Dozier was sentenced to death in 2007, but remained alive for almost 12 more years. Surprisingly, he begged officials to expedite the process, but the state of Nevada didn't comply. Normally, these delays are due to the federal appeals process, which is lengthy and expensive, but necessary to ensure that the right people are on death row. A shocking number of these high-stakes cases are ultimately overturned. But for Dozier, his execution was drawn out for a more unusual reason.
1: A lot of these states struggle to get the lethal injection drugs needed to carry out these sentences in an effort to, you know, kind of sanitize the death penalty or maybe make it look more humane or appear more humane. We have made lethal injection the main method of execution in this country. But what that means is that it's very hard for states to find a way to carry it out. You know, the firing squad is much easier to carry out because you don't have to source these drugs, right? It's a gun, a few volunteers, and a few bullets. With lethal injection, it's drugs that drug companies don't want used in these executions. They want to be known as the drug company that creates the cancer cure, you know, or the next best vaccine, or, you know, whatever their R&D departments are really trying to put forward. And as soon as they're known as the company that is manufacturing execution or drugs that are going to be used in execution, it's just not good public relations for them. It's not what they want to be known for.
0: But is lethal injection a more humane method of execution than, say, the firing squad or hanging? It might look peaceful and painless, but what are the risks?
1: One thing that's, I think folks feel is deeply inhumane about this process is that a paralytic is used. And so that paralyzes the person's body. So if they're in distress, you know, in the middle of the execution, if they're starting to feel pain, if the stimuli is so strong that it's taking them out of this unconscious state, they can't always convey that because their body is paralyzed. So what anesthesiologists think is happening is that there's a really weak sedative that's used at the beginning, and then the body is paralyzed. And because the body's paralyzed, they can't, when the cardiac arrest drug hits, even the overdose of the sedative can cause these really painful sensations in their body. And so they may be in great distress, but they can't show it because they're paralyzed.
0: 7% of all legal injections in the U.S. are botched, meaning the person doesn't die immediately, but instead becomes trapped in excruciating pain for minutes or even hours while unable to move or talk.
1: There have been cases where some of these inmates, you know, wake up and they're saying, I can feel this. It feels like my body's on fire. You know, in the case of Clayton Lockett, you even had two people, a paramedic and a doctor, involved in the execution who had a conversation about whether they should continue with the execution. But what I would warn is, you know, in those cases, you know, when you have these really graphic details, the public pays attention. But in the everyday execution, the public doesn't really pay attention because, you know, the news reports are sort of like, and he fell asleep at this minute, and then 7 minutes later, or 12 minutes later, 20 minutes later, he was dead. I think what people don't realize is that while that may appear to be someone peacefully falling asleep, these expert witnesses are saying, based on reviewing hundreds of autopsies, witnessing the executions themselves, and also being experts in these drugs, they say that is not what's happening to a virtual medical certainty. It may look peaceful, but the person is quietly in distress.
0: Dozier wanted to die by firing squad. He figured that it was the quickest, simplest way to go with the least amount of suffering. But that method is illegal in Nevada.
1: It's this idea that the firing squad is just too brutal, you know, for the civilized society that we live in today. And Scott Dozier's point was, look, execution is brutal. The state killing someone is brutal. It doesn't matter if it's by lethal injection or firing squad or anything else. The act is brutal. And so that's what he wanted, but the governor was unwilling to re-legalize that method.
0: Some states have re-legalized the firing squad, such as South Carolina. Just this year, two inmates there were executed by gunfire. Jump back to Nevada, and lethal injection is the only legal method of execution available. For Dozier, after more than 10 years of being locked up in limbo on death row, he tried to end it himself.
1: Absurdity is the perfect word for it. He really didn't want to die by suicide. He really didn't. And he said it over and over and over again. He had had an attempt that didn't work in Arizona several years prior, and it left him with a lot of medical side effects that impacted his day-to-day life. He hardly feared anything in life, but one of them was having to attempt suicide and it going wrong. And so he didn't want to do it. He wanted the state to do it. And when you have people who are incarcerated, whose environment is so dire that they'd rather die by suicide than live another day in their cell, I mean, I think that, you know, says a lot about our criminal justice system.
0: Dozier was placed on suicide watch, but was ultimately punished and moved to near total solitary confinement. In the end, Dozier took his own life, hanging himself with his bedsheet. While his case may seem extreme, it's reflective of the growing cracks within our justice system. Taboni says that taxpayers are paying billions of dollars for a death penalty system that simply doesn't work.
1: Each death sentence, depending on what state you're in, costs hundreds of thousands, if not millions of dollars more than a life without parole sentence. And so, you know, you have 2,000 people on death row. I would take the average of that and just multiply it. So it's, yeah, millions, billions of dollars. It's a lot of money. And when you think about the fact that only 15% of death sentences are ever actually carried out, 15%. You know, 85% are effectively life without parole sentences. So we're actually paying an exorbitant amount of money for a system that isn't even working. The executions aren't happening, right? So we're just paying a lot of money for life without parole sentences.
0: Mahatma Gandhi is often credited with saying that a nation's greatness and moral progress can be judged by its treatment of animals. But what of its prisoners? Gianna Taboni's book, The Volunteer, The Failure of the Death Penalty in America and One Inmate's Quest to Die with Dignity, is available now online and can be requested through your local bookstore. 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Our executive producer is Amira Zaveri. Our studio manager is Jason Dickey. I'm Gary Price.
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2: year is 1871, and it's October in Chicago. Thousands of trees slowly change to bright shades of yellow and red as the sun sets earlier and residents prepare for the long winter to come. So far, it's been an unseasonably dry, warm, and windy year. From above, the city looks much different than the Chicago of today. It's not a skyline of towering skyscrapers, but rather a flat landscape with rows and rows of mid-sized buildings. Sailboats and ships sit in the lakeside harbor, while coal-powered trains rumble in and out of the city through central railroad lines. Instead of cars, hundreds of horse-drawn carts travel up and down the dusty roads. The Chicago of this time is a densely populated metropolis that's mainly built out of wood.
7: Not only were the bulk of the buildings made of wood, but even the buildings that were made of stone and brick had wood frames. Additionally, the streets and sidewalks were made of wood. Even in some instances, the water pipes are made of wood.
2: Early Chicago was a bustling city with a bright future. But this all came to a halt on October 8, 1871, when a fire broke out at the O'Leary residence on the southwest side. You may have heard the theory that Mrs. O'Leary's cow kicked over a lantern that started the fire, but Jones says that this common storyline is unconfirmed. So why were the O'Learys for so long blamed and berated?
7: The O'Learys, Patrick and Catherine O'Leary, fit into that paradigm, being Irish Catholic immigrants who are working poor and are at the sort of lower end of Chicago's socioeconomic hierarchy. And so that really puts into the context of what happens around the fire. Once you understand that the O'Learys are from a class of people who are disproportionately blamed for things happening in the city, even before the fire, that's how you then make sense of how Mrs. O'Leary was blamed for the fire afterwards.
2: Today, there are several explanations around the cause of the fire. One theory is that a horse cart driver named Daniel Sullivan was drinking and accidentally dropped his lit cigar in the barn and started the fire. However, the truth is that we will probably never know how exactly it started. What historians do know is that there were several factors that added fuel to the fire. Two-thirds of Chicago was built out of wood, and across the city, roofs were constructed from highly flammable tar or shingles. Many of these structures also skipped safety measures that would slow the spread of a blaze.
7: There were some additional safety measures that were known, but due to their costs, were not followed. The chief one being the idea of fire breaks, which are basically horizontal pieces of wood that go between the studs of walls that prevent the fire from shooting up in between the studs, almost like a chimney, and slow down the rate of burn. This was something that people knew about, but in order to build as cheaply and as quickly as possible, was often ignored in constructing of homes in Chicago, and that's where you get the idea of the balloon frame home.
2: You might be wondering, where were the firefighters? Why was the blaze able to get so out of control? Jones points out that Chicago actually had a fire department that was ahead of its time, but was hampered by a series of unlucky accidents that ultimately allowed the Great Chicago Fire to grow. One slowdown was that the firefighters responding to the blaze were initially sent to the wrong section of the city because of a human error in the alarm signaling system.
7: Basically, how the alarm system worked is in each box, it had an automated telegraph that connected to a call center, which was in the city hall and courthouse, which is the same location as our current city hall and county building. And the alarm box would send a Morse code signal of its number. So we actually have an alarm box number 26 in our collection and in the exhibition. So if that alarm was triggered, it would send the signal 262626 to the courthouse. And then they would ring the bell two times, then six times, stop, and then two times, then six times, right? And so this, at the time, was the elaborate system. But as you can imagine, there's so much potential for error, right? So they get confused on the number that they're hearing from the alarm box, and then they ring the bell the wrong number of times, sending the fire department into the wrong area of the city.
2: This delay in response led to the fire having just enough time to spread to a point where it could no longer be contained. It swept through the city during the night of October 8th and burned for 2 days until October 10th. By its end, it had killed about 300 people and left more than one-third of the city's residents homeless. 3.5 square miles of the city and more than 17,000 structures were burnt to a crisp. The entire central business district, today referred to as the Loop, was destroyed.
7: Many people compare the destruction almost to Armageddon or the end times. You often hear that reference used because many people had never seen destruction or devastation on this scale.
2: In the wake of the destruction, people across Chicago, despite their differences, pulled together. The events of the Great Chicago Fire garnered global attention, and as a result, resources from around the world poured in to help rebuild the city.
7: Within 2 years after the fire, there was no trace that a fire ever took place. And the number one reason why that happens is because there is huge commercial interest, not only in the city, but in the United States and around the world, to see that Chicago is rebuilt because of the role that many people saw Chicago as playing in the global economy, even in 1871. So enormous amounts of capital resources flooded into the city to see that it was built back better as quickly as possible because of its vital role in the economic fortunes of so many people.
2: The period after the fire was known as the Great Rebuilding. Stricter fire laws were passed to make sure that buildings were made from fireproof materials like brick, marble, or stone. A better city layout was intricately planned, and structures were beautifully designed by famed architects like Louis Sullivan and Daniel Burnham. By 1893, Chicago was again a global destination and hosted the World's Columbian Exposition, a highly anticipated fair that gave rise to several architectural masterpieces. Looking back, as Americans mark the 150th anniversary of the Great Chicago Fire, some believe that if the fire had never happened, Chicago today would be a much smaller city and not the third largest in the U.S. Jones says he hopes people will also remember how the residents of Chicago pulled together in a time of need.
7: We want people to ultimately have a positive view of how the city showed resilience and perseverance after the fire and grew to be the city that we know today.
2: To find out more about this topic and our guest, Julius L. Jones, visit viewpointsradio.org. You can also visit the Chicago History Museum in Lincoln Park, which has a brand new in-depth exhibit about the Great Chicago Fire. This segment originally aired in October 2021 and was written by our executive producer, Amira Zaveri. Our studio manager is Jason Dickey. I'm Marty Peterson.
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8: This is Viewpoints Explained. I'm Ebony McMorris. What ancient creature would you bring back from extinction if you had a chance? A woolly mammoth? Maybe a T-Rex? A company called Colossal Biosciences is trying to make this a reality, but they're starting small. Meet Romulus, Remus, and Khaleesi, three newborn wolf pups with a twist. They carry genes from the long-extinct dire wolf. If you watched Game of Thrones, it's those same dire wolves that the northern family, the Starks, kept as pets. To create these new pups, the company used ancient DNA from a 13,000-year-old tooth and a 27,000-year-old skull to figure out what made dire wolves unique. Then, with a bit of genetic engineering, they added those traits into modern gray wolf embryos, creating pups that look and act like their Ice Age ancestors. But not everyone's cheering. Some scientists say these new pups aren't really dire wolves, just genetically modified gray wolves with a bit of extra flair. And others worry this Jurassic Park-style experiment could mess with today's ecosystems and take resources away from existing animals. Colossal Biosciences defends its work, saying that the project advances scientific understanding and could aid conservation efforts for existing species. Looking ahead, the company hopes to try the same technique on other ancient animals like the woolly mammoth and the Tasmanian tiger. But the question remains, how far should humans go in rewriting the past to shape the future? That's Viewpoints Explained for this week. More in a moment.
9: Welcome to Culture Crash, where we examine what's new and old in entertainment. We're less than a month away from Mission Impossible: The Final Reckoning, which means it's the perfect time to go back and revisit the previous installments of the MI franchise. Since 1996, the Mission Impossible movie series has seen the release of 7, soon to be 8 different films from 5 different directors, and rewatching them is a fun way to travel through 30 years of action movie making. The series begins with a pitch-perfect spy film from Brian De Palma, full of fun gadgets, high concepts, and a lot of plot thrown at you very fast. From there, the franchise is constantly evolving. John Woo's sequel film from 2000 is an interesting look at what was selling at the turn of the century, as the series takes a misstep in replacing a lot of the spy intrigue with glitz and glamour. The J.J. Abrams-directed third film gives audiences an amazing villain performance from Philip Seymour Hoffman, and Ghost Protocol from director Brad Bird ramps up the stakes with Tom Cruise's incredible Burj Khalifa stunt. After that one, the series falls into the steady hands of director Christopher McQuarrie, who will give us his fourth mission next month, following my personal favorite in the series, Fallout, and its sequel, Dead Reckoning. Like so many franchises in this current era, Mission Impossible seems to be ramping up to a grand finale with The Final Reckoning. I mean, it's kind of right there in the name. But who knows what that means? Will this be the last time Cruise plays Hunt? Maybe, maybe not. But either way, it's so much fun to see the same actor getting to carry his vision of a character that he first played back in 96 all the way into the present day. And I will be there opening weekend. I'm Evan Rook.
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15: Here's the Mix 103.9 weatherology forecast for Oneonta. A blend of clouds and sun today with highs around 74. Clear skies with fog and spots tonight. Lows dip down to about 50. Mainly sunny skies develop with fog and spots early. Tomorrow, 80. Upper 70s Tuesday and Wednesday with thunderstorms possible both days. Taking a look at the extended forecast, 76 Thursday, 82 Friday, and 84 on Saturday. Get weather alerts anytime with your Mix 103.9 app. I'm meteorologist Kara Foster. Right now, 62.
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3: Here's the Mix 103.9 weatherology forecast for Oneonta. A blend of clouds and sun today with highs around 74. Clear skies with fog and spots tonight. Lows dip down to about 50. Mainly sunny skies develop with fog and spots early. Tomorrow, 80. Upper 70s, Tuesday and Wednesday, with thunderstorms possible both days. Taking a look at the extended forecast, 76 Thursday, 82 Friday, and 84 on Saturday. Get weather alerts anytime with your Mix 103.9 app. I'm meteorologist Kara Foster. Currently, it's 60 degrees.
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13: Here's the Mix 103.9 weatherology forecast for Oneonta. A blend of clouds and sun today with highs around 74. Clear skies with fog and spots tonight. Lows dip down to about 50. Mainly sunny skies develop with fog and spots early. Tomorrow, 80. Upper 70s Tuesday and Wednesday with thunderstorms possible both days. Taking a look at the extended forecast, 76 Thursday, 82 Friday, and 84 on Saturday. Get weather alerts anytime with your Mix 103.9 app. I'm meteorologist Kara Foster. Currently, it's 60 degrees.
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8: Here's the Mix 103.9 weatherology forecast for Oneonta. Partly cloudy skies today with highs around 74. Lows level off around 50 and foggy tonight. Highs around 80 and foggy early tomorrow. Ample sunshine expected. Seasonal temperatures Tuesday and Wednesday with highs in the upper 70s. Storms possible both days. Looking at the long range, 76 Thursday, 82 Friday, and 84 on Saturday. Get weather alerts anytime with your Mix 103.9 app. I'm meteorologist Kara Foster. Currently, it's 60 degrees.
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10: Me not working hard. Yeah, right, picture that with a Kodak. 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

And this town's lost its faith. 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
6: Here's the Mix 103.9 weatherology forecast for Oneonta. Partly cloudy skies today with highs around 74. Lows level off around 50 and foggy tonight. Highs around 80 and foggy early tomorrow. Ample sunshine expected. Seasonal temperatures Tuesday and Wednesday with highs in the upper 70s. Storms possible both days. Looking at the long range, 76 Thursday, 82 Friday, and 84 on Saturday. Get weather alerts anytime with your Mix 103.9 app. I'm meteorologist Kara Foster. Currently, it's 60 degrees.
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10: Here's the Mix 103.9 weatherology forecast for Oneonta. Partly cloudy skies today with highs around 74. Lows level off around 50 and foggy tonight. Highs around 80 and foggy early tomorrow. Ample sunshine expected. Seasonal temperatures Tuesday and Wednesday with highs in the upper 70s. Storms possible both days. Looking at the long range, 76 Thursday, 82 Friday, and 84 on Saturday. Get weather alerts anytime with your Mix 103.9 app. I'm meteorologist Kara Foster. Currently, it's 61 degrees.
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9: Here's the Mix 103.9 weatherology forecast for Oneonta. Partly cloudy skies today with highs around 74. Lows level off around 50 and foggy tonight. Highs around 80 and foggy early tomorrow. Ample sunshine expected. Seasonal temperatures Tuesday and Wednesday with highs in the upper 70s. Storms possible both days. Looking at the long range, 76 Thursday, 82 Friday, and 84 on Saturday. Get weather alerts anytime with your Mix 103.9 app. I'm meteorologist Kara Foster. Currently, it's 61 degrees.
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0: So the next time you're in Ontario, Canada, police want you to be aware they've made an announcement and they'd like you to obey it. I think it's a rather reasonable request. They do not want residents to bring hand grenades to their police station. Do not bring grenades to the station. Officials had to make the statement after a person brought an unexploded World War II grenade to an Ottawa station. I get why they did it, but yeah, don't do that. The police noted in a social media post that explosives should be left where you found them, you know, so they don't explode. The police will arrange for the right people to do their thing, namely their explosives disposal unit. Makes sense. They're the ones that handle explosives. So there you go. Please make a note.
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0: Meteorology forecast for Oneonta. Partly cloudy skies today with highs around 74. Lows level off around 50 and foggy tonight. Highs around 80 and foggy early tomorrow. Ample sunshine expected. Seasonal temperatures Tuesday and Wednesday with highs in the upper 70s. Storms possible both days. Looking at the long range, 76 Thursday, 82 Friday, and 84 on Saturday. Get weather alerts anytime with your Mix 103.9 app. I'm meteorologist Kara Foster. Right now, it's 63 degrees.
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Sienna Spiro, currently featured in Amazon Music's Breakthrough Developing Artist Program. Sounds like something for underprivileged children, but I don't think it is. I think it's just an acknowledgement. Die on this hill.

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6: Here's the Mix 103.9 weatherology forecast for Oneonta. Partly cloudy skies today with highs around 74. Lows level off around 50 and foggy tonight. Highs around 80 and foggy early tomorrow. Ample sunshine expected. Seasonal temperatures Tuesday and Wednesday with highs in the upper 70s. Storms possible both days. Looking at the long range, 76 Thursday, 82 Friday, and 84 on Saturday. Get weather alerts anytime with your Mix 103.9 app. I'm meteorologist Kara Foster. Right now, it's 63 degrees.
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Good morning, it's Wade. 10 songs in a row just underway. So when most people see the Backstreet Boys at Sphere in Vegas, they're going to see an amazing show. 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

And this town's lost its faith. Our colors will fade eventually. So if our time is running out, day after day, we'll make the mundane a masterpiece. Oh my, my, oh my, my love. I take one look at you, you're taking me out.

0: right, social media companies are getting sued. No big surprise there. What's a little different this time is they're getting sued by schools over students' mental health. A lawsuit by over, get this, 1,500 school districts is demanding that social media companies help pay for student mental health services. They argue that social media platforms harm students' mental health and force schools to spend more on counseling and support. Districts say they've had to increase training to address rising student anxiety because of social media, accusing the companies of, quote, designing a product that harms children's mental health. That's a tough one, and that's a tough accusation. This is not a slam dunk. Where's that line drawn between accountability by the social media company and accountability by the end user or the parent of the end user? I don't know. Let me know what you think on our app.
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1: 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Partly cloudy skies today with highs around 74. Lows level off around 50 and foggy tonight. Highs around 80 and foggy early tomorrow. Ample sunshine expected. Seasonal temperatures Tuesday and Wednesday with highs in the upper 70s. Storms possible both days. Looking at the long range, 76 Thursday, 82 Friday, and 84 on Saturday. Get weather alerts anytime with your Mix 103.9 app. I'm meteorologist Kara Foster. Right now, it's 64 degrees.
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Shania Twain says she was indeed invited to Taylor Swift's wedding, but she couldn't make it because she was committed to performing along with Harry Styles at his residency at Wembley Stadium. She's got like 40,000 witnesses. So yeah, they corroborate the story. Her alibi is airtight. American Girls, Harry's latest.

0: 1039.
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14: 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Partly cloudy skies today with highs around 74. Lows level off around 50 and foggy tonight. Highs around 80 and foggy early tomorrow. Ample sunshine expected. Seasonal temperatures Tuesday and Wednesday with highs in the upper 70s. Storms possible both days. Looking at the long range, 76 Thursday, 82 Friday, and 84 on Saturday. Get weather alerts anytime with your Mix 103.9 app. I'm meteorologist Kara Foster. Right now, it's 64 degrees.
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Good afternoon. It's Wade. 10 songs in a row. Has anyone seen Odyssey? The new Odyssey movie? I'm interested, but it's 3 hours long and like there's literally not anything.

0: life before iPhones, it was, well, it was the same as now. We just had crappier phones. It's another 2K anthem
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got me a free Slurpee this week at 7-Eleven. Did you get yours? They do it every year on July 11th because, you know, 7-Eleven. This guy got a lot of Slurpees. I'll tell you how. He's tired in about 10 minutes.

0: every year around this time, 7-Eleven gives away free Slurpees on Slurpee Day, which is 7-Eleven, July 11th. Well, a Philadelphia man took this invitation as a bit of a challenge. He ran, his name's Matthew Cooper, and he ran 32 miles across the city of brotherly love. He enjoyed Slurpee after Slurpee after Slurpee, and that's good. But what's better is that Cooper's run had a purpose. He wanted to raise awareness and support for Students Run Philly Style, an organization that mentors students through long-distance running and goal setting. So there you go. It's fun to create awareness, especially when it comes with a free Slurpee.
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4: Here's the Mix 103.9 weatherology forecast for Oneonta. Sunshine mixed with clouds at times this afternoon, with daytime highs approaching 74. Clear skies develop with fog at times. Tonight, lows dip down to about 50. Bright sunshine expected, with fog in spots early tomorrow, daytime highs approaching 80. Thunderstorms likely Tuesday and Wednesday. A peek at the extended shows, 76 Thursday, 82 Friday, and 82 on Saturday. Get weather alerts anytime with your Mix 103.9 app. I'm meteorologist Kara Foster. 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
4: Here's the Mix 103.9 weatherology forecast for Oneonta. Sunshine mixed with clouds at times this afternoon, with daytime highs approaching 74. Clear skies develop with fog at times. Tonight, lows dip down to about 50. Bright sunshine expected, with fog in spots early tomorrow, daytime highs approaching 80. Thunderstorms likely Tuesday and Wednesday. A peek at the extended shows, 76 Thursday, 82 Friday, and 82 on Saturday. Get weather alerts anytime with your Mix 103.9 app. I'm meteorologist Kara Foster. 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

0: 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It's called Sacred Water. It is a 12-ounce herbal tonic for $12. 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An herbal tonic made with ingredients including jasmine tea, coconut water, raw honey, holy basil, and what is holy basil? Blessed basil, and botanical extracts. It's a limited time beverage, probably going to be more limited than they think it is. Mixed reactions online, of course. Some praise the ingredients while others question the obvious price, $1 an ounce for water. It joins a growing list of high-priced items that have gone viral, including celebrity smoothies, $19 strawberries. Would you pay $12 for sacred water? I guess I would if I was, you know, at a bar and it had a tequila in it. Let me know on a wrap.
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14: Here is the Mix 103.9 weatherology forecast for Oneonta. Highs around 74 this afternoon under mainly sunny skies. Lows level off around 50 and foggy tonight, clear skies. Bright sunshine expected with fog and spots early tomorrow. High temperatures reach up to 80. Seasonal temperatures Tuesday and Wednesday with highs in the upper 70s. Storms both days. A peak at the extended shows, 76 Thursday, 82 Friday, and 82 on Saturday. Get weather alerts anytime with your Mix 103.9 app. I'm meteorologist Kara Foster. Currently, it's 68 degrees.
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9: Here is the Mix 103.9 weatherology forecast for Oneonta. Highs around 74 this afternoon under mainly sunny skies. Lows level off around 50 and foggy tonight, clear skies. Bright sunshine expected with fog and spots early tomorrow. High temperatures reach up to 80. Seasonal temperatures Tuesday and Wednesday with highs in the upper 70s. Storms both days. A peek at the extended shows 76 Thursday, 82 Friday, and 82 on Saturday. Get weather alerts anytime with your Mix 103.9 app. I'm meteorologist Kara Foster. Currently, it's 68 degrees.
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That's where you'll stay when you score this trip to see the Backstreet Boys live. 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

0: All right, so how much would you pay for Gus? He measures 38 feet long, 12 and a half feet tall. Did I mention he's a T-Rex, Tyrannosaurus Rex? A fossil, actually. He's up for sale. Gus the T-Rex is up for sale at auction at Sotheby's in New York City with a $19 million opening bid. It's probably going to go for more. They're predicting it's going to sell for $30 million. Would you buy a Tyrannosaurus Rex if you had $30 million? They found him in South Dakota and restored him over the course of 6 years. You could have an actual T-Rex on your property if the price is right.
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9: Here's the Mix 103.9 weatherology forecast for Oneonta. Daytime highs approaching 75 this afternoon under mainly clear skies. Clear skies tonight, lows level off around 48. Daytime highs approaching 80 tomorrow, ample sunshine expected. 80 Tuesday with storms likely, 78 Wednesday, chance for storms continues. Looking further out, 76 Thursday, 82 Friday, and 82 on Saturday. Get weather alerts anytime with your Mix 103.9 app. I'm meteorologist Kara Foster. 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

0: Good afternoon. It's Wait Till 3. Lindsay's hard at work today. 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Can do.
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15: 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Daytime highs approaching 75 this afternoon under mainly clear skies. Clear skies tonight, lows level off around 48. Daytime highs approaching 80 tomorrow, ample sunshine expected. 80 Tuesday with storms likely, 78 Wednesday, chance for storms continues. Looking further out, 76 Thursday, 82 Friday, and 82 on Saturday. Get weather alerts anytime with your Mix 103.9 app. I'm meteorologist Kara Foster. 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

Making your Sunday better with 10 songs in a row. What is the most annoying thing that people do in public? I know what I think it is. 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
10: Here's the Mix 103.9 weatherology forecast for Oneonta. Daytime highs approaching 75 this afternoon under mainly clear skies. Clear skies tonight, lows level off around 48. Daytime highs approaching 80 tomorrow, ample sunshine expected. 80 Tuesday with storms likely, 78 Wednesday, chance for storms continues. Looking further out, 76 Thursday, 82 Friday, and 82 on Saturday. Get weather alerts anytime with your Mix 103.9 app. I'm meteorologist Kara Foster. Currently 71.
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1: Here's the Mix 103.9 weatherology forecast for Oneonta. Daytime highs approaching 75 this afternoon under mainly clear skies. Clear skies tonight, lows level off around 48. Daytime highs approaching 80 tomorrow, ample sunshine expected. 80 Tuesday with storms likely, 78 Wednesday, chance for storms continues. Looking further out, 76 Thursday, 82 Friday, and 82 on Saturday. Get weather alerts anytime with your Mix 103.9 app. I'm meteorologist Kara Foster. Currently 71.
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0: 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It was, well, it was the same as now. We just had crappier phones. 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
15: Hi. 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Lows level off around 48 tonight under clear skies. Lots of sunshine outside again tomorrow. High temperatures reach up to 79. Partly cloudy tomorrow night. Lows dip down to about 60. Seasonal temperatures Tuesday and Wednesday with highs in the upper 70s. Storms possible both days. Looking further out, 76 Thursday, 82 Friday, and 82 on Saturday. Get weather alerts anytime with your Mix 103.9 app. I'm meteorologist Kara Foster. 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
1: 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Lows level off around 48 tonight under clear skies. Lots of sunshine outside again tomorrow. High temperatures reach up to 79. Partly cloudy tomorrow night. Lows dip down to about 60. Seasonal temperatures Tuesday and Wednesday with highs in the upper 70s. Storms possible both days. Looking further out, 76 Thursday, 82 Friday, and 82 on Saturday. Get weather alerts anytime with your Mix 103.9 app. I'm meteorologist Kara Foster. Currently 72.
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2: I really dislike it when people have conversations on speakerphone in public. It bothers me. I don't want to hear that. What is the most annoying thing that people do for you in public? For Chris, they say, have an entire family meeting in the doorway of a store. Yep, that one really gets on my husband's nerves a lot. I've got to say, I think I've been guilty of that one. Just standing in a doorway. I've been better about it though. Okay. What's the one thing that people do in public that annoy you the most? Tell me about it in our app.
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2: Here's the Mix 103.9 weatherology forecast for Oneonta. Lows around 48 tonight under clear skies. Ample sunshine expected again tomorrow. Daytime highs approaching 79. Lows dip down to about 60 tomorrow night, mainly cloudy. Seasonal temperatures Tuesday and Wednesday with highs in the upper 70s. Thunderstorms possible both days. Looking at the long range, 76 Thursday, 82 Friday, and 82 on Saturday. Get weather alerts anytime with your Mix 103.9 app. I'm meteorologist Kara Foster. 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
4: They say the holy water's watered down, and this town's lost its faith. Our colors will fade eventually, so if our time is running out, day after day, we'll make the mundane a masterpiece. Oh my, my, oh my, my love, I take one look at you, you're taking me out.

Backstreet is back. You can go from listening to them in your bedroom to listening to them at the Sphere in Vegas. How amazing would that be? We want to send you on a trip. 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

She won a Swedish talent TV show at the age of just 10. Now here she is with our trending track. It's Zara Larsson with Midnight Sun.

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19: 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Lows around 48 tonight under clear skies. Ample sunshine expected again tomorrow. Daytime highs approaching 79. Lows dip down to about 60 tomorrow night, mainly cloudy. Seasonal temperatures Tuesday and Wednesday with highs in the upper 70s. Thunderstorms possible both days. Looking at the long range, 76 Thursday, 82 Friday, and 82 on Saturday. Get weather alerts anytime with your Mix 103.9 app. I'm meteorologist Kara Foster. Right now, 72.
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I'm Danielle, and I know how busy you are this summer, especially if you have kiddos. 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
1: I really dislike it when people talk on speakerphone in public, especially if it's FaceTime. That's like next level. Why do you want your private conversations being heard by everyone? I don't know. That's just me. For Brittany, this is what she says irks her the most that people do in public. It's when they clap when the plane lands. She says, I'm sorry, I said it. I have not experienced that, but that would be a little strange, I will say. What is something that annoys you that people do in public? Tell me all about it in our app.
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18: Here's the Mix 103.9 weatherology forecast for Oneonta. Lows around 48 tonight under clear skies. Ample sunshine expected again tomorrow. Daytime highs approaching 79. Lows dip down to about 60 tomorrow night, mainly cloudy. Seasonal temperatures Tuesday and Wednesday with highs in the upper 70s. Thunderstorms possible both days. Looking at the long range, 76 Thursday, 82 Friday, and 82 on Saturday. Get weather alerts anytime with your Mix 103.9 app. I'm meteorologist Kara Foster. Right now, 72.
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Bruno Mars started performing as an Elvis Presley impersonator at age 4. No wonder he has just so much swagger. Here he is with our trending track. It's his latest, Risk It All.

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7: Here's the Mix 103.9 weatherology forecast for Oneonta. Lows around 48 tonight under clear skies. Ample sunshine expected again tomorrow. Daytime highs approaching 79. Lows dip down to about 60 tomorrow night, mainly cloudy. Seasonal temperatures Tuesday and Wednesday with highs in the upper 70s. Thunderstorms possible both days. Looking at the long range, 76 Thursday, 82 Friday, and 82 on Saturday. Get weather alerts anytime with your Mix 103.9 app. I'm meteorologist Kara Foster. Right now, 72.
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Shout out to our winner, Lauren, who got that Lollapalooza trip. We've got another cool trip, too, coming up. 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
3: Hey friends, it's Lauren Snap, and we're going to snap, crackle, and pop crush our way through this countdown tonight. Yes, we are, because it's the weekend, and that's what we do, and so I'm really glad that you're here. We're going to kick things off, though, with a very controversial topic. We're talking Nepo babies. Let me know how you feel about it. Slide into the DMs. Give me a call. It's 1-888-900-5217. I have some thoughts on this. I feel like if you are a Nepo baby and you don't take advantage of being a Nepo baby, I'm actually more angry at you for that. Like, my parents could not help me do anything that I wanted to do as a career. Like, that was just not in the cards. And if I would have had the opportunity and not taken the opportunity, I'd be more ticked off. Now, I know this is a polarizing topic here, but let me know what you think about it. Gracie Abrams, she's definitely a Nepo baby. She says, you know what, though? I had all of the advantages, and I took advantage of all of them. And I kind of like that. Like, she's being honest about it. Hit the DMs, and we're going to hit the wall with Gracie Abrams right now at number 25 to kick off the Pop Crush Weekend Top 25 Countdown.

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Taylor Swift, Opalite, number 23 on the Pop Crush Weekend Top 25 Countdown. Right before that, it was Mr. Teddy Swims, who moved up one spot to number 24. Lauren Snapp, With You All Night, and we are counting it down. We're counting it down to number 22 with Shaboozey. And we're also counting it down to July 31st when his brand new album comes out. We cannot wait. So in celebration, let's do it. A bar song. Cheers, y'all.

0: Miles Smith right there with Stargazing, number 21 on the Pop Crush Weekend Top 25 Countdown. It's Lauren Snap, and I have to check out Ed Sheeran's show. It's going to be running through August 29th. They're in Detroit. They're going to be wrapping up September 10th in Atlanta. And I say they because I know it's Ed Sheeran's headliner tour, but like Miles Smith is opening the show. So it's kind of like a 2-for-1 deal. And in this economy, your girl needs a BOGO.
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18: Here is the Mix 103.9 weatherology forecast for Oneonta. Lows dip down to about 48 tonight under mainly clear skies. Daytime highs approaching 79. Tomorrow, ample sunshine expected. Mainly cloudy skies expected. Tomorrow night, lows dip down to about 60. Temps near average Tuesday and Wednesday with highs in the upper 70s. Storms possible both days. Looking at the long range, 75 Thursday, 79 Friday, and 80 on Saturday. Get weather alerts anytime with your Mix 103.9 app. I'm meteorologist Kara Foster. Right now, it's 71 degrees.
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Sabrina Carpenter, Espresso, number 20 on the Pop Quiz Weekend Top 25 Countdown. Lauren Snappin. The most relatable thing that I have seen on the internet in a real long time is Zara Larsson. She was performing in Norway, and she flipped her hair around, and her extension came right out. And I was like, you know what? For as fake as that hair is, that was a very real moment. It's Zara Larsson, Midnight Sun, number 19.

Taylor Swift, The Fate of Ophelia, number 17 on the Pop Crush Weekend Top 25 Countdown. Lauren Snapp, and right before that, we heard from Ariana Grande, Hate That I Made You Love Me at number 18. And September 24th is going to be a very sad day for a lot of Ariana Grande fans. That is going to be when American Horror Story Season 13 kicks off, and Ariana Grande is going to be making her exit from the American Horror Story universe. Oh, she's so good on the screen, and she's so good in our earballs. Let's just keep it rolling. I need some love. One Republic, number 16.

0: It's Warren, Fever Dream, number 15 on the Pop Crush Weekend Top 25 Countdown. Lauren Snap, and if you're a fan of Alex Warren, then you almost have to be a fan of Louis Capaldi. And so Alex was in this interview, and he was talking about how much he appreciates Louis Capaldi and his music. And it was Louis Capaldi who gave Alex permission to just be the kind of weirdo class clown guy who, you know, wasn't super hot. That's his words. Wasn't a super good looking dude, but always felt like he had the right jokes and the right energy, and like that was enough. And so if you're a fan of Alex Warren, you have to be a fan of Louis Capaldi, and I think most of us are.
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17: Here is the Mix 103.9 weatherology forecast for Oneonta. Lows dip down to about 48 tonight under mainly clear skies. Daytime highs approaching 79. Tomorrow, ample sunshine expected. Mainly cloudy skies expected. Tomorrow night, lows dip down to about 60. Temps near average Tuesday and Wednesday with highs in the upper 70s. Storms possible both days. Looking at the long range, 75 Thursday, 79 Friday, and 80 on Saturday. Get weather alerts anytime with your Mix 103.9 app. I'm meteorologist Kara Foster. Right now, it's 71 degrees.
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Lauren Snap, and I like to analyze everything. I analyze everything I've said, everything I've done. I think about it, I overthink about it, and then I do it again. And that is exactly how Sienna Spiro works as well. So I kind of feel like maybe we're soul sisters. It's Sienna Spiro, Die on This Hill, number 13.

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